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1: Medic 131, ladder 131, Italian 141, McDonald's 298, South Hamilton Road, non-breather. Medic 131, ladder 131, Italian 141, McDonald's 298, South Hamilton Road, non-breather. Cross Street, Rocky Fork Drive, South Morrison Road and Rocky Fork Drive, North Rocky Fork Boulevard. Respond on next EMS board, 20:06 hours.
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1: Yeah, I'll be clear, sir. 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
0: Are you just paying, sir, or is a lot of 26 over there?
1: Change probably another 20 minutes.
0: Okay, sir. I'll put it back in service.

Nissan on 9 EMS 1, engine 5, villa at St. Street, 5253 East Broad Street, apartment 127, medical alarm, cross of Cardinal Park Drive, and ramp from I-270 outbound to East Broad Street, ramp, engine 5, villas at St. Street, 5253 East Broad Street, apartment 127, medical alarm, respond on 9 EMS 1.

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2: Okay, Bosha. Keep tight, Ladder 141, Engine 141, on out. Who do you walk in?

0: 767 Haven Corners Road, Overdose, Medic 141, Engine 141. 767 Haven Corners Road, Overdose, Cross Street, North Wellsburg, New Albany Road, and Stony Brook Way. Respond on net EMS 1, 20, 17 hours.
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Respond on 10 Alpha, 2660, Winchester Pike, Waterflow Alarm, Engine 4, Ladder 15, Cross of Selvig Road and State Route 104 Westbound, 2660, Winchester Pike, Waterflow Alarm, Engine 4, Ladder 15, Respond on 10 Alpha,

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Respond on 9 EMS 1, Medic 14, 93 East Midoff Street, allergic reaction, cross of City Park Avenue and South 4th Street, Medic 14, 93 East Midoff Street, allergic reaction, respond on 9 EMS 1. Respond on 10 Alpha, 1200 Michigan Avenue, fire alarm, engine 25, ladder 10, cross of West 3rd Avenue and West 4th Avenue, 1200 Michigan Avenue, fire alarm, engine 25, ladder 10, respond on 10 Alpha. Respond on 9 EMS 1. Medic 7, 37 East 16th Avenue, Hill Prison, cross of East 17th Avenue and Baldeck Avenue, Medic 7, 77 East 16th Avenue, Hill Prison, respond on 9 EMS 1.

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1: C50 Cleveland Avenue, injured from assault, cross of Cleveland Innis Plaza, medic 1, 3350 Cleveland Avenue, injured from assault, respond on 9 police fire.

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Yvonne on 10 Bravo, Ladder 24, 4461 Carl Road, Fire Service Run, part of Northern Park Avenue and New Northland Crossing, Ladder 44, 4451 Carl Road, Fire Service Run, Yvonne on 10 Bravo.

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1: Strange question. Can we call Rhoda Vincent Buck to figure out if the patient was on a medical hold or not?
0: Medical who?
1: Yeah, pink slip.
0: Please, I'll come back.

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1: Oh, gotcha. Okay, thanks.
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8 Boulevard, personnel, signal S, cross of Ventry Boulevard and Sawmill Road, engine 11, 2731, Sawmill Place Boulevard, personnel, signal S, respond, 9 EMS 1.

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Respond on 9 EMS 1.

Mary Haven, 1791 Allen Creek Drive, Caesar, part of Corriere Boulevard and Integrity Drive South, Medic 815, Mary Haven, 1791 Allen Creek Drive, Caesar, respond on 9 EMS 1.

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Average, respond on 9 EMS 1. Respond on 9 EMS 1. Medic 27, 2731 Sawmill Blaze Boulevard, Person Down, Mill X, cross of Entry Boulevard and Sawmill Road. Medic 27, 2731 Sawmill Blaze Boulevard, Person Down, Signal X, respond on 9 EMS 1. Respond on 10 Bravo, Rescue 4, McDonald's, 3750 South Hamilton Road, Fire Service Run, cross of Hamilton Square Boulevard and Winchester Pike, Rescue 4, McDonald's, 3750 South Hamilton Road, Fire Service Run, respond on 10 Bravo. Respond on Southwest EMS.

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0: Medic 8, 1414 Fair Avenue, Offense 2A, ill person, cross off Meta Avenue and Cottage Avenue. Medic 8, 1414 Fair Avenue, Apartment 2A, ill person, respond on 9 ELS 1.
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And in 5, 8, ramp from cross street to I-70 northbound ramp. Exit crash detector. Cross up east ramp from cross street to I-270 southbound ramp and I-270 northbound. Engine 5, east ramp from cross street to I-270 northbound ramp. Accident crash detector. Respond on 9 extrication.

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respond on Battalion 3 IC, operate on Battalion 3 fire ground. 134 East Greenwood Avenue, report of a fire. Engine 7, engine 9, engine 25, ladder 1, ladder 2, medic 7, rescue 3, Battalion 3, Battalion 4, cross of Say Avenue and Summit Street. 134 East Greenwood Avenue, report of a fire. Engine 7, engine 9, engine 25, ladder 1, ladder 2, medic 7, rescue 3, battalion 3, battalion 1, respond on battalion 3 IC, operate on battalion 3 fire ground.

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Medic 23, engine 23, 1834, Fleming Road, Champagne High, respond on 9 EMF 1.

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8 Gilhurst Road, injured in fall, cross of Roxbury Road and Kenilworth Road. Medic 20, 1038 Gilhurst Road, injured in fall, respond on 9 EMF 1.

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1: 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Respond on next EMS 1, 21:35 hours.

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Cross of Avenue Drive. Mag 35. 7411. Perry Dune Lane. 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Refund on 9EF1.

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1: 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I'll call him.
2: Side arm, cross of Millfield Drive and dead end, ladder 32, 5529, Hutton Sound Road. Carbon monoxide alarm. 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

29, Glendon Woods Metro Park, 4265 East Dublin Granville Road, unconscious person, cross of Yeomans Drive and Pine Creek Drive, medic 29, engine 29, Glendon Woods Metro Park, 4265 East Dublin Granville Road, unconscious person, respond at 9 EMS 1.

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0: 9 EMS 1, Medic 10, 1441, West Smith Street, Apartment 24, Theater, cross of Rickenbacker Avenue and South Central Avenue, Medic 10, 1441, West Smith Street, Apartment 24, Theater,
1: respond on
0: 9 EMS 1.

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Respond at next dispatch, 2205 hours.

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0: Do you still have the call taker on the line? Are they on the floor by themselves? Are they opening the door or not?

0: Reform of 10 Alpha, 60, Isabella Avenue, apartment 101, fire alarm, engine 5, ladder 5, cross of Corsica Avenue and Caprice Avenue, 60, Rosabella Avenue, apartment 101, fire alarm, engine 5, ladder 5, reform of 10 Alpha.
1: Okay, good.
2: Yes, sir, that's Hobie Native. I will open the door. No code, no lockbox. That's all, that's it.
1: Okay, that's just a quick thing to consider right on the floor. I'm going to try to get in and file this, have to go to force.
2: That's it, receive, sir.

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Respond on 10 EMS 1.

Respond on 9 EMS 1, Medic Heavy, 233 North James Road, Apartment B, Inward Prison, cross of Maryland Avenue and Rural Avenue. Medic 20, 233 North James Road, Apartment D, injured person. Respond on 9 EMS 1. Medic 890, CMDC for incident.

Respond on Battalion 3 IC. Operate on Battalion 3 fire ground. 76 East 9th Avenue. Report of a fire. Engine 7. Engine 18. Engine 25. Ladder 1. Ladder 13. Medic 8. 18. Rescue 15. Battalion 3. Battalion 1. Cross of North Pearl Street and Section Alley. 76 East 9th Avenue. Report of a fire. Engine 7. Engine 18. Engine 25. Ladder 1. Ladder 13. Medic 8. 18. Rescue 16. Battalion 3. Battalion 1. Respond on Battalion 3 IC. Operate on Battalion 3 fire ground. Respond on 9 EMS 1. Medic 21. Hetzley Common Apartments. 3090 East Livingston Avenue. Ill person. Cross of South James Road and Elizabeth Avenue. Medic 21. Hetzley Common Apartments. 3090 East Livingston Avenue. Ill person. Respond on 9 EMS 1.

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Cross of Pyle Avenue and Gilbert Street. Engine 14. 761 Sherman Avenue. Carbon monoxide alarm. Respond on 10 Bravo.

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0: 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Cross Street, North Fiddler Road, and Mountain Ridge Drive. Respond on Met Ether Water, 2230 hours.
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Medic 806, 3110 Bennington Avenue, allergic reaction, cross of Allendale Road and Westerville Road. Medic 806, 3110 Bennington Avenue, allergic reaction, respond on 9 EMS 1. Respond on 9 EMS 1. Medic 15. 1114 Seymour Avenue, Ilverton, cross of East Cottonwood Street and Forest Street. Medic 15. 1114 Seymour Avenue, Ilverton, respond on 9 EMS 1.

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0: 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Ladder 28. Medic 6. Rescue 16. Battalion 2. 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Cross of Glen Grove, Maine. 4620 Grovedale Court. Report of a fire. Engine 24. 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Ladder 28. Medic 6. Rescue 16. Battalion 2. 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

9 EMS 1, medic 192, engine 192, EMS 15, 4 plus 1, Nabil left, cardiac arrest, cross of Westport Road and Nabil south. Medic 192, engine 192, EMS 15, 421, Nabil West, cardiac arrest, respond on 9 EMS 1.

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The walls of Walden Park, 5700 Carl Road. Fire alarm. Engine 6, ladder 24. Cross of Cottonwood Drive and Elmwood Drive. The walls of Walden Park, 5700 Carl Road. Fire alarm. 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

0: 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Attempt respond to C. Respond on 9 EMS 1.
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Medic 31, 43, 55, Village Park Drive, difficulty breathing, respond on 9EMS-1. Broadway. 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Difficulty breathing high. Cross out Nut Creek Court and Red Clover Place. Medic 16. Engine 51. 2695 Woodbridge Road. Difficulty breathing high. Respond on 9 EMS 1.

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Engine 141. Battalion 141. Cross Street. Bob White Drive. And Wingneck Drive. Respond on next dispatch. 23:07 hours.

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1: Street and Georgesville Road, Cedarville, Busan on 10 Bravo.

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Respond on 9 EMS 1. Medic 1. 1203 Hawthorne Avenue, Apartment 1A. Injured in fall, cross of North Canadian Avenue and Harlow Brown Senior Way. Medic 1. 1203 Hawthorne Avenue, Apartment 1A. Injured in fall. 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

0: 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Medic 6. 6803 Sharon Court, Ill Prison. 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Respond on 9 EMS 1.
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Response on Southwest EMS, Medic 204. 1881, Greentown Road, DP, cross of Hardway Center Drive, Jackpot Road, and Ramp Ramp. Basic Medic Road, respond on Southwest EMS.

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Difficulty breathing. 6133555. Alex Clayski. Difficulty breathing. Astrid, Ed, and Alex Clayski West. Respond on next EMS 1, 23, 19 hours.

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Respond on X EMS 1, 23-24 hours.

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Fire investigation. 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Fire investigation. Engine 141. Cross Street Dead End and Foxtail Drive. Respond on next dispatch. 2331 hours.

on an IEMS 1, that is 817, engine 17, EMS 15, Central Ohio Behavioral Health, 2200 West Broad Street, Room 1B, cardiac arrest, cross of Clarendon Avenue and Midland Avenue, medic 817, engine 17, EMS 15, Central Ohio Behavioral Health, 2200 West Broad Street, Room 1B, cardiac arrest, respond on 9 EMS 1.

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Respond on 9 EMS 1.

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0: 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Cedar. Medic 592-10270 Blackwick Eastern Road Northwest. Cedar. Top Street, Cape Town Avenue Northwest and Rustic Drive Northwest. Respond at Medic 823-44 hours.
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Respond on 9 EMS 1, Medic 23, 4124 Dundee Avenue, Ilferson, Cross of Elaine Road and Burlington Avenue, Medic 23. 4124 Dundee Avenue, Ilferson. Respond on 9 EMS 1. 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Medic 2, 444 North Front Street, Inter Impal. Respond on 9 EMS 1.

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Respond on 9 EMS 1.

34, 3421 East Dessler Avenue, Kansas, Verdell, cross of Culver Road and Benfield Road East. Attic 4, 3421 East Dessler Avenue, Kansas, Verdell. Respond on 9 EMS 1.

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1: Message Steve over, then can come back in service.

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Respond on 10 Alpha. Respond on 9 EMS 1. Medic 10, engine 10. Central Garden Apartment, 143 West Rich Street, apartment 11. Champagne High, cross of Rickenbacker Avenue and South Central Avenue. Medic 10, engine 10. Central Garden Apartments, 1440 West Rich Street, apartment 11. Champagne High, respond on 9 EMS 1.

respond on 9 EMS 1, Medic 890, Engine 17, 133 Stevens Avenue. Difficulty breathing high, cross off West Front Street and Moon Place. Medic 890, Engine 17, 133 Stevens Avenue. Difficulty breathing high, respond on 9 EMS 1.

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Cross of Yorkshire Terrace Drive and Denfield Lane. 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Difficulty breathing is high. Respond on 9 EMS 1.

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Letter 101-6809, Artisan Galena Road, CO Jack, cross street of Eastworth Court, respond on Northwest Ops.

Respond on that IC 1. 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Respond on Met 51. Operate on Met Fire Ground 1. 0059 hours.

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0: Message received.

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Edict 14, Engine 14, Parsons Avenue and Zephyr Street, unconscious overdose. 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

0: thing showing. We'll be investigating. Put it on one left over command, and the tactics will have a penalty.
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I'm going to come in medic at engine 111, 814 Kenilworth Lane on difficulty breathing and chest pain. 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

0: 18, May 14, and in 14, ES 11, East Mawson Avenue and South 19th Street, motorcycle accident. Medic 14, engine 14, EMS 11, East Marcuson Avenue and South 19th Street, motorcycle accident. Respond on 9 extrication.
1: Ziegler Village, 140 Imperial Drive, ill person. 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

1, Medic 27, Engine 27, 2467, Danforth Drive, difficulty breathing high, cross of Carrington Drive, and Billingsley Road. Medic 27, Engine 27, 2467, Danforth Drive, difficulty breathing high, respond on 9 EMS 1.

Respond at 9 EMS 1, Meg 817, 2687 St. Patrick's Road, Caesar, cross of South Warren Avenue and Regina Avenue, Meg 817, 2687 St. Patrick Road, Caesar, respond at 9 EMS 1. Respond at 9 EMS 1, Medic 18, Engine 18, 962 East 26th Avenue, difficulty breathing high, cross of Lexington Avenue and Grasmere Avenue, Medic 18, Engine 18, 962 East 26th Avenue, difficulty breathing high, respond at 9 EMS 1.

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on 10 Alpha, 205 South High Street, fire alarm, engine 2, ladder 2, cross of East Ridge Street and West Town Street, 205 South High Street, fire alarm, engine 2, ladder 2, respond on 10 Alpha. Respond on 9 EMS 1, Medic 20, Engine 20, 653 North Drexel Avenue, difficulty relay high, cross of Babylon Place and Margaret Street, Medic 20, Engine 20, 653 North Drexel Avenue, difficulty breathing high, respond on 9 EMS 1.

and in 18996 East 26th Avenue, medical alarm, cross of Lexington Avenue and Brassier Avenue, engine 18996 East 26th Avenue, medical alarm, respond on 9 EMS 1. 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

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Respond on 9 EMS 1.

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cross of West Broad Street and Olive Street, Medic 17, 43, South Warren Avenue, conscious overdose. Respond on 9 EMS 1.

1684 Fifth Road, OB, cross of Hale Avenue and Holborn Avenue, Attic 815. 1684 Smith Road, OB, respond on 9EMS1. Respond on 9EMS1, Engine 12, Westgate Park, 455 South Westgate Avenue, person down signal X, cross of Parkside Road and Wicklow Road, Engine 12, Westgate Park, 455 South Westgate Avenue, person down signal X, respond on 9EMS1.

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1: Sir, come on out there.

38 Hagel Avenue, conscious overdose, cross of South 5th Street and South 6th Street, EMS 11, 148 Hagel Avenue, conscious overdose, respond on 9 EMS 1.

8405 South 22nd Street, carbon monoxide alarm, pulse of East Mound Street and McAllister Avenue, ladder 8405 South 22nd Street, carbon monoxide alarm, respond on 10 Bravo.

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Difficulty breathing high, cross of East 8th Avenue and East 7th Avenue. Medic 7, Engine 7, 1370 Summit Street. Difficulty breathing high.

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Fire alarm, engine 32, ladder 32, cross of Cedar Falls Lane and Turnhill, Maine, 5817, Sunshine Road, Maine, Billing 8. Fire alarm, engine 32, ladder 32, respond at 10 Alpha,

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Medic 817. Engine 17. 477 Whitethorn Avenue. Chest pain high. Cross off Union Avenue and Sullivan Avenue. Medic 817. Engine 17. 477 Whitethorn Avenue. Chest pain high. Respond on 9 EMS 1.

hard, chest pain. Medic 151-219 Arklon Boulevard, chest pain. Cross Street, Lewis Court, and Noddle Court. Respond on neck EMS 1, 50 hours.

1, EMS, 14, National Church Residences, 3321 East Livingston Avenue, Apartment 122, Cardiac Arrest, Cross of Byron Avenue and Barnett Road, Medic 21, Engine 21, EMS 14, National Church Residences, 3341 East Livingston Avenue, Apartment 122, Cardiac Arrest, respond on 9 EMS 1.

1330, Tony Gate Lane, ill person. Medic 72, 1330, Stony Gate Lane, ill person, cross street of Stonehenge Court, respond on Northwest EMS 1.

152, EMS 151, 842 Rosemore Avenue. Attempt threat. Medic 152, EMS 151, 842 Rosemore Avenue. Attempt threat. Respond on next EMS 1, 536 hours.

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Respond on 9 ENS 1.

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Medic 11, Engine 11, St. George Commons Apartments, 4800 9th Bridge Boulevard, Apartment 114, Chef Payne High, cross of Jason Way Avenue and Communications Parkway. Medic 11, Engine 11, St. George Commons Apartments, 4800 9th Bridge Boulevard, Apartment 114, Chef Payne High, Respond 9 EMS 1.

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Difficulty breathing. Cross off interim treat. Respond on Mech EMS 1. 554 hours.

Paramedic 111, respond to 702 Polaris Parkway, room 1002 for an ill patient. 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Respond to 112 dispatch, timeout 567.

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0: I copy. Thank you. And to clarify, we are okay to disregard as well.
1: Yes, I'm disregard. Thank you.

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Allery, Maine, ill person, cross of Alum Creek Drive. Medic 4, 2521, Mallory Lane, ill person, respond on 9 ENF 1.

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1: 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Is there a better description or callback number for this?

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Medic 8:15, 1222 Stuart Avenue, Ellerson. 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

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Medic 32, Engine 182-6965, Kramer Mills Drive, difficulty breathing, high, cross of F.E. Lane and Townhouse Drive. Medic 32, Engine 182-6965, Kramer Mills Drive, difficulty breathing, high, respond on 9 EMS 1.

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Medic 10. Crisis air center. 465 Harmon Avenue, Building G, conscious overdose. Respond on 9 EMS 1.

Respond on 9 extrication. Medic 8, 18. Engine 18. I-670 westbound at mile marker 4. Vehicle accident. Medic 8, 18. Engine 18. I-670 westbound at mile marker 4. Vehicle accident. Respond on 9 extrication.

0: 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We got a call back, says the patient's unconscious now.
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1: We're on 10, but that road and GPS is weird. 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

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Cross Street, Maplewood Avenue, and Arnett Road. 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

MS 12, J Bank, 1111 Polaris Parkway, motorcycle accident, cross of Gemini Parkway and Nicole Center, Maine. Medic 33, Engine 33, EMS 12, J Bank, 1111 Polaris Parkway, motorcycle accident, respond on 9 EMS 1.

88 North 18th Street, Ilverton, cross of East Long Street and East Spring Street, Medic 8, 188 North 18th Street, Ilverton, respond on 9 EMS 1.

respond on 9EFS1, engine 29, 55, 47, Cranbrook, Maine, personal assist, note X, cross out Long Rifle Road and Windorf Drive, engine 29, 55, 47, Cranbrook, Maine, personal assist, signal X, respond on 9EMS1.

Fort Mac 111, County Line Road, Cleveland Avenue. Need police on the scene, injury from accident. Fort Mac 111, County Line Road in Cleveland Avenue. Meet the police on the scene, injury from an auto accident. 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

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Pollution that they think this is going to be the one that, at Cleveland Avenue, that they had a ping from the same caller or something.

0: Thanks, Ron. That was copy. Hey, do you need additional resources on the thing?
1: This is Medical 11, don't know if I'm seeing the police. 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
0: That will be it there.
1: 706.

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Injured in fall, respond on 9EMS1.

Star 9 EMF 1, Natick 14, 1371, Rockbourne Road, Ilkerson, Cross of McLeod Road and Sherman Avenue, Natick 14, 1371, Rockbourne Road, Ilkerson, Star 9 EMF 1.

1371 Highland Street, abdominal pain, cross of West 6th Avenue and King Avenue, medic 7, 1371 Highland Street, abdominal pain, respond on 9 EMS 1. Respond on 9 EMS 1, medic 29, engine 29. 4140 Palmer Park, Circle East, apartment 305, injured in fall, cross of Palmer Park, Circle and Palmer Park, Circle North, medic 29, engine 29, 4140 Palmer Park, Circle East, apartment 305, injured in fall, respond on 9 EMS 1.

8 South Grant Avenue, Apartment 115, Hemmerich, cross of East Fulton Street and East Angler Street, Medic 2, 398 South Grant Avenue, Apartment 115, Hemmerich, respond on 9 EMS 1.

Al Fickington and Mount Carmel in the city, more importantly, Mount Carmel East and St. Anne's are still on a version. 7:30.

Dragon Road, Chest Pain, cross off South Monroe Avenue and South 17th Street, Panic 8, 813 Dragon Road, Chest Pain, respond on 9 EMS 1.

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down the road. You can put us on that Reebok run. 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
1: Vampire release diverting.
0: Yes, that is correct. We got St. Anne's, Mount Carmel East. 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
1: 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Did you say there was a lot of hospitals diverting?
0: We have Mount Carmel East, Mount Carmel Grove City, Mount Carmel St. Anne's, and Ohio Health Pickerington diverting.
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140 North State Street, room 132 on the tunnel, okay? County corner 11, 140 North State Street, Coconut Terrace, room 132 on the tunnel, okay? Time out 7:47.

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Recon on 9 extrication. Engine 183. I-270 eastbound at US 33 south side. I-270 northbound and crossover I-270. Accident crash detector. Engine 183. I-270 eastbound at US 33 south side. I-270 northbound and crossover I-270. Accident crash detector. Respond on 9 extrication.

40, South Ashburton Road, difficulty breathing high, cross of Hale Avenue and Elburn Avenue, medic 21, engine 21, 340, South Ashburton Road, difficulty breathing high, respond on 9 EFS 1.

Respond on 9 EMS 1, Medic 18, 1376 East 19th Avenue. Injured person, cross of Lewis Avenue and Gladstone Avenue. Medic 18, 1376 East 19th Avenue. Injured person, respond on 9 EMS 1.

0: 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Difficulty breathing, high.
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2: 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Rescue 101, Ladder 101, Battalion 101, 758, Hidden Springs Drive, Mutual Aid Fire, Cross Street of Highfield Drive.
0: 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Elaine Road and East Livingston Avenue. 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Respond on 9 extrication. Respond on 9 EMS 1. Medic 172, 6322 Collins Drive. OB, cross of London Groveport Road and Roar Road. Medic 172, 6322 Collins Drive. OB, respond on 9 EMS 1. Medic 11, 1569 Ramblewood Avenue, ill person. Cross of Slade Avenue and Scottsdale Avenue. Medic 11, 1569 Ramblewood Avenue. Ill person. Respond on 9 EMS 1. NFA, 1085 Dearborn Drive. Fire alarm. Ladder 24. Cross of Worthington Galena Road and Reliance Street, 1085 Dearborn Drive, fire alarm, ladder 24, respond on 10 Alpha,

Refund on 9 EMF 1, Panic 19, 1451 East North Broadway, ill person, right off Ontario Street and Medina Avenue, Panic 19, 1451 East North Broadway, ill person, refund on 9 EMF 1. 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
1: Hi, 24.
0: Yes, sir. It looks like we're canceled off our last run. Is that correct?
1: We're able to do

6677 Bush Boulevard, fire alarm, ladder 24, cross off Kings Mill Parkway and Shrock Road, 6677 Bush Boulevard, fire alarm, ladder 24, respond on 10 Alpha. Respond on 9 EMS 1, Medic 10, 1670 Harrisburg Pike, ill person, cross of Franklin Avenue and Chambers Avenue, Medic 10, 1670 Harrisburg Pike, ill person, respond on 9 EMS 1. Respond on 9 ELS 1, Medic 823, Engine 4, Eastland Manor Apartments, 4225 Macway Avenue, Apartment 712, Chest Pain High, cross of Kimberly Parkway 8 and Crossroads Center, Medic 823, Engine 4, Eastland Manor Apartments, 4225 Macway Avenue, Apartment 712, Chest Pain High, respond on 9 ELS 1.

0: testing us back, or is this an accidental double report for this auto accident?
1: Yes, sir. 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So, we rediscussed it.
0: Okay, I'm going to check it out.

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Personal assist signal X. Respond on 9 EMS 1.

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We'll go to 9 EMS 1.

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Medic 152-214 Rosic May. Injured in fall. Respond on IEMS 1.

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Respond at 9 a.m. at 1, 8, 18 hours.

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0: 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AMS 23, you're trying to go ahead.
1: Hey, they do not have a Todd. They think that he's been in there. She pulled him out at the time. We started getting calls on it. This is the best guess as far as how long he was in there. So, I guess giving our just their call time, to give you an idea. Also, can you give us a date of birth?

you just got to reward for now. Please mission to the five. Yeah, can you do that CPD now? Well, we got the red dots up. One car on the tank. We're getting checked out now.

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Ilverton, Cross Street, Payside Drive, and Lisdale Boulevard, Caitlin Court.

Engine 51. Medic 51. EMS 15. RS 10. Battalion 5. Isis 70 eastbound at Dublin Road. Auto accident. Hospital entrapment. Rescue 17. Engine 51. Medic 51. EMS 15. RS 10. Battalion 5. Isis 70 eastbound at Dublin Road. Auto accident. Hospital entrapment. Respond on Battalion 5 IC. Operate on Battalion 5 fire ground. Respond on 9 EMS 1. Medic 173, 5380 Edgeview Road. 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Respond on 9 EMS 1.

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0: Sorry, 51, Michigan Kings. Half 50, 51, and another 51. We moved over 10 out.
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0: 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Go ahead.
1: Yes, sir. We're at the front door. No one's making themselves known. Do you have any other further information on that, sir? We're going to have to work to the door.
0: There's a couple of phone numbers in the car. I'll make a couple of roll calls. Stand by.
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Elverson. Respond on EMS 1.

Respond on 9ES1, Medic 2, Engine 12, 2381 Apple Ridge Drive. Difficulty breathing high, cross of Apple Blossom Lane. Medic 2, Engine 12, 2381 Apple Ridge Drive. Difficulty breathing high, respond on 9EMS1.

0: 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Respond on 9 EMS 1.
1: Yeah, 3.

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Sherman Avenue and Parsons Avenue, unconscious overdose. Respond on 9 EMS 1.

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Ellis Road and Dead End, Annex 172, 2378 Briarwood Boulevard, abdominal pain. We stand on 9 EMS 1. Respond on 9 EMS 1, Medic 8, Martin Luther King Library, 1467 East Long Street, Apartment C, M, Apple, Caesar, Cross of Earth Street, and Unity Way, Medic 8, Martin Luther King Library, 1467 East Long Street, Apartment C, M, L, Caesar, respond on 9 EMS 1. Respond on 10 Bravo, Engine 35, 635 Riddler Ridge Drive, Carbon Monoxide Bar, Cross of Hollywood Drive and Thornbush Drive, Engine 35, 645 Riddler Ridge Drive, Carbon Monoxide Alarm, respond on 10 Bravo.

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0: 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Medic 36, 4852 Lake Forest Boulevard, ill person, respond on 9 EMS 1.
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Difficulty breathing, high, cross of James Rouse Boulevard, Medic 32, Engine 32, 50, 60, Amos Lynch, Street. Difficulty breathing, high, respond on 9 EMS 1.

5757 Maple Canyon Avenue, Apartment 226, Stroke, Cross of East Dublin Glendale Road and Webster Canyon Court, Medic 24, Engine 6, Stroke 1, Northland Gate Senior Apartments, 5757 Maple Canyon Avenue, Apartment 226, Stroke, Respond on 9 EMS 1.

Respond on 9 EMS 1, Medic 20, Engine 8, Militaris Rehab and Nursing, 1520 Hawthorne Avenue, Room 258, Difficulty Breathing High, Cross of Taylor Avenue and Parkwood Avenue, Medic 20, Engine 8, Militaris Rehab and Nursing, 1520 Hawthorne Avenue, Room 258, Difficulty Breathing High, Respond on 9 EMS 1. 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

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Respond on Vec EMS 1, 9:29 hours.

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Engine 2, EMS 11, 58 Marilla Road. Possible DOA. Respond on 9 EMS 1.

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1046 North Ridge Road, Ilkerson, cross of Ace Road and Hiawatha Street. Medic 16, 1046 North Ridge Road, Ilkerson, respond at 9 ES 1.

respond on IEMS 1, 1046 North Ridge Road, Ilkerson, cross of Maze O and Kiowa Street, 1046 North Ridge Road, Ilkerson. Respond on IEMS 1,

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Medic 817. 3915 Linwood Road. 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Respond on 9 EMF 1.

0: Engine 8, OSU Airport East, 543 Taylor Avenue, Room 2043. Difficulty breathing high, cross of Superior Street and Leonard Avenue. Medic 8, Engine 8, OSU Airport East, 543 Taylor Avenue, Room 2043. Difficulty breathing high. Respond on 9 EMS 1.
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Engine, 192, 3915, Linwood Road, Fletcher, respond on INS-1. Respond on 9NS1. Mimic Plus 2, Engine 22, 165 Highview Boulevard, Apartment 115. Difficulty breathing, high, cross of South High Street and Highview Landing. Mimic 22, Engine 22, 155 Highview Boulevard, Apartment 115. Difficulty breathing, high, respond on 9NS1.

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1: Respond on 9 EMS 1, Medic 27, 7099 Windingbrook Court, abdominal pain, cross of Lakebrook Boulevard, and dead end. 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Respond on 9 EMS 1.

Main Street, fire alarm, engine 15, ladder 15, cross of Miller Avenue and Kelton Avenue, St. Vincent Family Center, 1490 East Main Street, fire alarm, engine 15, ladder 15, respond on 10 Alpha.

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Cross Street, Fountains Lane, and Townhouse Lane, respond on next EMS 1, 957 hours.

0: Medic 72, 1899, McCoy Road, St. Andrew Catholic Church, Hillperson. Medic 72, 1899, McCoy Road, St. Andrew Catholic Church, Hillperson.
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0: 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Pedestrian struck. Engine 162. Medic 162. Battalion 161-7171 Dougherty Drive. Pedestrian struck. Cross Street, Lancaster Avenue, and Donnell Lane. Respond on Rec EMS 1. 9:58 hours. Number 314, Melanie Vetter, cross of Royal Glen Lane and McDowell Road, Elba Medic Run.
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Pedestrian truck. Medic, 161. 71, Dougherty, Drive. Pedestrian truck. Cross Street, Lancaster Avenue, and Donnell Lane. 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
1: Yeah, we're here. We have no idea. We were not dispatched out here. We have nothing on the run other than saying CFD wants us to go with them.
2: 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Tim Horton, 6780 East Main Street, injured person, Cross Street and Drive and Rose Hill Road, 1000 hours. EMS 161. 7171 Gowardy Drive, pedestrian struck. EMS 161. 7171 Gowardy Drive, pedestrian struck. Cross Street, Manchester Avenue, and Donnell Lane. Respond on next EMS 1, 1000 hours.

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Injured person. Medic 133, Northeast School, 500 North Hamilton Road. Injured person. Cross of Hamilton Road. Respond on Mech EMS 1, 10-02 hours.

10 East S Avenue, Ilgruven, Medic 818, Cleveland Avenue and East 5th Avenue, Ilgruven. Respond on 9 EMS 1. Respond on 9 EMS 1. 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Medic 21, Cassidy Manor Apartments, 1370 Arnett Road, Apartment 215, Ilgruven. Respond on 9 EMS 1.

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Respond on Mac EMS 1, 10, 04 hours.

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Cross Street, North East Street, and North Center Street. Respond on Net EMS 1, 10.05 hours. Medic 152-4591 St. Anne's Lane, ill person. Medic 152-4591 St. Anne's Lane, ill person. Cross Street, Ross Road, and St. Rita Lane. Respond on Net EMS 1, 10.06 hours.

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Medic 141-7991 Havens Road, Ilkerson. Cross Street, Leamington Street, and Dixon Road. Respond on VAC EMS 1, 10, 0, 7 hours.

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Medical alarm, cross of Briarwood Avenue and Myrtle Avenue. Medic 18, 2420 Cleveland Avenue, Apartments 2, 18. Medical alarm, respond on 9 EMS 1.

0: 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Respond on 9 ERS 1.
1: The ground one.

Alkier Road, auto accident major, attention at 6385 Johnson Road, out of Urban Road and Alkier Road, auto accident major, engine 231, engine 243, medic 231, medic 201, chief 231, respond on southwest fire ground 1.

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1: Good.
0: We also have police on the way for traffic control, and our caller was advising the manager was attempting to put it out with an extinguisher. Again, this was going to be a refrigerator in the service area, and they were trying to extinguish it with a fire extinguisher.

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1: Another scene responding to 19 West Bridge Street. 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

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Difficulty breathing. Medic 591457 Lockville Road. Difficulty breathing. 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Respond on Medic EMS 1, 10, 19 hours.

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Medical Alarm, respond on 9 EMS 1.

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Mag 24, engine 16, Carl Road and Coronet Drive. 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Respond on 9 extrication. Respond on 9 EMS 1, engine 26, medic 31, 5679 Sullivan Avenue, difficulty breathing high, cross of Magna Carta Circle and Greendale Drive, engine 26, medic 31, 5679 Sullivan Avenue, difficulty breathing high, respond on 9 EMS 1.

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1: 2625 Claremont Court, ill person. Medic 71, ladder 72. 265 Claremont Court, ill person. Cross street of Claremont Road. Respond on Northwest EMS 1.

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Cross of Boone Street and East Lawn Street. 112 Jefferson Avenue. 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

0: 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Respond on 9 EMS 1, Medic 61, 2365, Innis Road, Room 1, Inner Install, cross of Westerville Road and Calanero Drive, Medic 61, 2365, Innis Road, Room 1, Injured in fall. Respond on 9 EMS 1.
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Respond on next EMS 1, 10:43 hours.

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0: 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It's in the medical complex back here.
1: Copy. We'll get turned around. We'll be here shortly.

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1: They're trying to reset. They called back. They're still catching alarms there. Just not by.
2: That's affirmative. We're at the panel now trying to get the reset.
1: I figured as much.

Jackson, cross of East Kenworth Road and Oakland Park Avenue, Medic 16, 3096 Cleveland Avenue, ill person. Respond on my EMS 1.

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Respond at 9 EMS 1, Medic 1, 245, North Grand Avenue, Room 1, Headache, off of McKean Alley and East Mountain Street. Medic 1, 245, North Grand Avenue, Room 1, Headache, respond at 9 EMS 1. 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

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Respond on next EMS 1, 10:54 hours.

respond on 9 EMS 1, engine 35, 82, 81, Creek 9, medical alarm, cross of Olympus Lane and Creek Park Court, engine 35. 8281 Creek Main, medical alarm, respond on 9 EMS 1. Respond on 9 EMS 1, medic 23, 1620 Lonsdale Road, apartment 212, ill person, cross of Yorkshire Terrace Drive and Dunfield Lane, medic 23. 1620 Lonsdale Road, apartment 212, ill person. Respond on 9 EMS 1.

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1: 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Nobody's evacuated. Nobody. 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

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We found on Southwest ES. Vedic 201-3197 Southwest Boulevard 146, number 146. Effort of Grove City of Facility, cross of Starbank Way and Lewis Center Way. Vedic Run. Respond on Southwest EMS.

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Engine 192, ladder 12. Respond on 10 o'clock.

401 Quinlan Boulevard, Apartment S119. Just paid, cross off Stratford Lakes Boulevard and Trentshire Drive. Medic 32-3401 Quinlan Boulevard, Apartment S119. Chest pain. Respond on 9 EMS 1.

Respond on 9 ELS 1, Vedic 24, Great Cliffs, 5047 North High Street, injured in Paul, off of Leland Avenue and St. Henry Boulevard, Vedic 24, Great Cliffs, 5047 North High Street, injured in Paul. Respond on 9 EMS 1.

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Vehicle accident. 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Battalion 591. BC Road Northwest. Vehicle accident. Cross of Pickerington Road Northwest. Respond on Mech EMS 1. 11:13 hours.

0: 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We have investigators.
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0: coming up 60 degrees. 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

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Respond on next EMS on 11:18 hours.

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2: Ladder 24, respond on 10 Alpha. Respond on 9 EMS 1, Medic 5, Engine 5, I-270 northbound at Skywalker 39, unconscious person, cross of east ramp from Broad Street to I-270 northbound ramp, Medic 5, Engine 5. I-270 northbound at mile marker 39. Unconscious person. Respond on 9 EMS 1.

0: Clemens Fire. It's a matter 24 on C. Single story school is evacuated. We'll be investigating. Vent lock will have to come in.
1: Stage 24, on scene, single story school, building evacuated. 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

cross of Zettler Road and Eva, Maine. Engine 21, that's the Zettler Apartments. 3413, that's the Avenue. 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Respond on 9 EMS 1, engine 32, medic 32, EMS 14, 4314, Black Ash Drive, draw, cross of Sycamore Oak Avenue and Rowan Row Drive, engine 32, medic 32, EMS 14, 4314, Black Ash Drive, draw, respond on 9 EMS 1.

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0: 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Nine County Line Road, meet PD on the scene. Male person. Medic 113, 950 County Line Road, door number 2. Meet PD on the scene, male person. 1137. 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
0: There's an OD last night. 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
1: Yeah, I'll go on that.

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Medic, 3. Municipal Court, 375 South High Street, Apartment MUN. Headache, cross of East Fulton Street and West Mound Street. 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Municipal Court, 375 South High Street, Apartment MUN. 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
1: SAE 4501, Britton Parkway, Britton Elementary School, seizure. Net 83, SQ81, EMS 80. 4501, Parkway, Britton Elementary School, seizure, cross to Davidson Road, respond on Northwest EMS 1.

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1: Questions.

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Overdose. Medic 592, Battalion 591, Pickerington North High School, 7800 Refugee Road Northwest. Overdose. Cross Street, Achievement Way Northwest, and School View Drive Northwest. 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

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Sligo Transfer Station, 2566 Jackson Pike, report of a fire, engine 22, engine 14, engine 2, ladder 22, ladder 2, medic 22, rescue 3, battalion 4, battalion 1, cross of Trail Kit Road and Tire Road, Sligo Transfer Station, 2566 Jackson Pike, report of a fire. Engine 22, engine 14, engine 2, ladder 22, ladder 2, medic 22, rescue 3, battalion 4, battalion 1, respond on battalion 4 IC, operate on battalion 4 fire ground. Respond on 9 CMS 1, medic 23. 1416 Vettler Road, ill person. Cross of Claremont Road and Kirkwood Road. Medic 23, 1416 Vettler Road, ill person. On 9 EMS 1,

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Fire alarm. Engine 181. Engine 4. Cross of Baynard Drive and Wendover Ross. 3148 Portman Road. Fire alarm. Engine 181. Engine 4. 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

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Medic 11, Rescue 11, 4374, Stinson Drive West, Chest Paid High, respond on 9 EMS 1.

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and Thomas Maine, Riverside Methodist Hospital, 3535 Olentangy River Road, fire alarm, engine 19, ladder 13, respond on 10 Alpha. Respond on 9 EMS 1, Medic 25, Majestic Air, 44, South Souter Avenue, Room 309, injured in fall, off of West Capitol Street and Mount Carmel Mall, Medic 25, Majestic Air, 44, South Souter Avenue, Room 309, injured in fall, respond on 9 EMS 1. Respond on 9 EMS 1, Medic 1, 37 North High Street, OB, cross of East Broad Street and East Gay Street, Medic 1, 37 North High Street, OB, respond on 9 EMS 1.

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0: Attic 36, Bob Evans,
1: 5205 New Albany Road,
0: diabetic emergency.
1: Cross of ramp from State Route 161 eastbound to New Albany Road,
0: ramp and Toller Road.
1: Medic 36, Bob Evans,
0: 5205 New Albany Road,
1: diabetic emergency.
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Respond on Mech EMS 1, 12, 16 hours.

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Based on the West Coast Dispatch, timeout is 12:18.

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1: 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Medic 91, 491, Clearport, ill person. 1.
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2: One, 162 Shagbark Road, difficulty breathing, Cross Street, Serenity Drive, and North Hamilton Road, respond on next EMS 1, 12, 22 hours.

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0: Copy. 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

0: Copy, thanks. Yeah, I talked to the ED. 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
1: Respond at 9 EMS 1, Medic 19, 1747 Shanley Drive, Apartment 1, ill person, cross of Alona Drive and Dresden Street, Medic 19, 1747 Shanley Drive, Apartment 1, ill person. Respond at 9 EMS 1,

613, 34, West Oakland Avenue, injured in fall, cross of North High Street and Williams Street. Medic 13, 34, West Oakland Avenue, injured in fall. Respond on 9 KMS 1.

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2: 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Medic 817, Engine 10, 10:09.5 West Broad Street, Chesapeake High, respond on 9 EMS 1.

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Respond on 9 EMS 1, engine 4, 3001 Marwick Road, personal assist, signal X, cross of Inn Road and Winchester Pike, engine 4, 3001 Marwick Road, personal assist, signal X, respond on 9 EMS 1.

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0: 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Time 12:46.
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Respond on 9 EMS 1.

respond on 9 EMS 1, Medic 20, 1978 Maryland Avenue, Apartment B, ill person, cross of Panthery Way and Maryhill Drive. Medic 20, 1978 Maryland Avenue, Apartment B, ill person, respond on 9 EMS 1. Respond on 9 EMS 1. Medic 22, engine 22, 285 South 8 Drive. Enter in hall, cross of Lee Allen Place and Tailgate Road. Medic 22, engine 22, 285 South 8 Drive. Enter in hall, respond on 9 EMS 1.

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Respond on 9 EMS 1.

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Cross Street, Gatehouse Drive, and Etna Road. Respond on Mech EMS 1, 12:59 hours. Battalion 151, Medic 154, 1099 Fairway Boulevard, injured person. 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Battalion 151, Medic 154, 1099 Fairway Boulevard, injured person. Medic 154, Cross Street, Gatehouse Drive, and Etna Road. Respond on Mech EMS 1, 12:59 hours.

9 Southwest Boulevard, cross of Sheldon Place and Richard Avenue. Non-breather adult. Medic 202. Engine 202. 3029 Southwest Boulevard, cross of Sheldon Place and Richard Avenue. 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

0: 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Respond on 9 EMS 1.
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Medic 101-6780, Bellarmine Street West, ill person, cross street of Bellarmine Port, respond on Northwest EMS 1.

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Nicole Kenworth, French Immersion, 3770 Shattuck Avenue, Apartment S-T-A, ill person. Cross off Lanier Lane and Kenworth Lane. Medic 19. 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

We found on 18 Southwest EMS, Medic 31, 3167 Parkview Drive, injured person, cross of Parkview Turbo and Home Road, Medic 31, 3167 Parkview Drive, injured person, respond on 18 Southwest EMS.

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Medic 61, 4451 North 4th Street, Ilpertman. Respond on 9 EMS 1.

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Medic, 192, 720, Gilton Court, Apartment 1, ill person, cross off dead end, and Eden Road. Medic, 192, 720, Gilton Court, Apartment 1, ill person. Respond on 9 EMS 1.

South Royce Avenue, Jeffay Drive, cross of Woodrow Road and Fremont Street, Medic 17, Engine 12, 396, South Royce Avenue, Jeffay High, Refund on 9 ELS 1.

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Chest pains. Medic 132-240 Mecca Road.

132-246-0 Mecca Road, Test Pains. Medic 132-246-0 Mecca Road, Test Pains. Cross Street, Dead End, and Woodman Avenue. Respond on Mech EMS 1, 1322 hours.

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4: 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Engine 132-2460 Mecca Road. Chest pains. Cross Street, Dead End, and Woodland Avenue. Respond on Met EMS 1. 1323 hours. Ill person. Cross off Newton Street and Kent Street. Medic 8. 670 Bedford Avenue. Ill person. Respond on 9 EMS 1.

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Respond on 10 Alpha, 1315 Pierce Avenue, fire alarm, engine 183, ladder 23, cross of Colby Avenue and Astor Avenue, 1315 Pierce Avenue, fire alarm, engine 183, ladder 23, respond on 10 Alpha. Medic 891, CMDC for incident.

respond on 9 EMS 1, Medic 1, 918 Studer Avenue, Caesar, cross of Forest Street and East Sycamore Street. Medic 1, 918 Studer Avenue, Caesar, respond on 9 EMS 1.

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1: Sir, we had your school fire drill at 1490. Is that different than the 1500 hard grips the ladder was on?
0: Yes, sir. They're two different schools right next to each other, two different addresses.
1: Your school did not contact us nor the alarm company.
0: Okay, copy that. Thank you.
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Medic 5, Engine 5, 5199 East Broad Street, Cascade High, respond on 9 EMS 1. On 9 EMS 1, Engine 10, 2472 Amethyst Main, Cascade, cross of Red Rock Boulevard and Opal Main, Engine 10, 2472 Amethyst Main, Cascade, respond on 9 EMS 1. Respond on 9 EMS 1, Engine 29, Morse Road and Limited Parkway, person down, signal X. Engine 29, Morse Road and Limited Parkway, person down, signal X. Respond on 9 EMS 1.

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0: 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Report of a fire. Engine 7. Engine 18. Engine 9. Ladder 1. Ladder 8. Medic 7. Rescue 3. Battalion 3. Battalion 1. Cross of Fields Avenue and Corrugated Way. Rogue Fitness. 545 East 5th Avenue. Report of a fire. Engine 7. Engine 18. Engine 9. Ladder 1. Ladder 8. Medic 7. Rescue 3. Battalion 3. Battalion 1. Respond on Battalion 3 IC. Operate on Battalion 3 Fire Ground.
1: Mech EMS 1. 13, 38 hours.

EMS 11, 427 South Champion Avenue, possible DOA, cross of East Mound Street and McAllister Avenue, engine 8, EMS 11, 427 South Champion Avenue, possible DOA, respond on 9 ELS 1.

0: 10 on your stick up on the southeast corner. Engine 18, you head to the bay door there.
1: Yeah, we are. These workers out here that did not call, they're not sure what's going on.
0: Copy. Chief Extra Camp has command Alpha 7. 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

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Rogue Fitness. 545 East 5th Avenue. 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B-R-O-N-E-1. Krakow Field Avenue and Corrugated Way. Rogue Fitness. 545 East 5th Avenue. Report of a fire. B-R-O-N-E-1. Respond on Battalion 3 IC. Operate on Battalion 3 fire ground.

0: there on the roof. I see some white smoke coming out of something that's poking up there on top of the roof.
1: Another one, is it going to be on the southwest corner confirmed?
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2: Respond on 9 EMS 1, Medic 812, Van Buren Shelter, 595 Van Buren Drive, ill person, cross of Mount Calvary Avenue and Pierce Drive, Medic 812, Van Buren Shelter, 595 Van Buren Drive, ill person, respond on 9 EMS 1.

0: Tucson on 9 EMS 1, Medic 15, Scooter Avenue and 4th Street, Old Risen. Medic 15, Scooter Avenue and 4th Street, Old Risen. Tucson on 9 EMS 1.
1: Tucson on 9 EMS 1, Medic 3, Van Buren Shelter, 595 Van Buren Drive, Ilverson, cross of Mount Calvary Avenue and Pierce Drive. Medic 3, Van Buren Shelter, 595 Van Buren Drive, Ilverson. Respond on 9 EMS 1.

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Medic 591-611 Windmiller Drive, Apartment 337, ill person. Cross Street, Diley Road, North and Old Diley Road. Respond on Met EMS 1, 1349 hours.

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0: Wait, hold on for just a second up there. 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
1: Ladder one count. 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
2: Yeah, let me get a tip. Hold on just a second.

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0: Hey, Medic 891 just called me to add me to their run on, their SWAT run on Parsons. If you could throw me on that one, please.
1: Message received. We'll get you a card.
2: 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Fire alarm. Engine 32, ladder 32. 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

0: 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I'm just soaking this all down in here. I'll be done just a sec.
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Respond on southwest EMS. Medic 204, Jackson Pike, Cross Street Border Road, basic medic run. Respond on southwest EMS.

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Behavioral health respond to scene. 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Behavioral health respond to scene. Respond on 9 police fire. Respond on 9 EMS 1. Medic 32, engine 183, 5280 Pearl Crescent Drive. Difficulty breathing high, cross of Flatbush Lane and Swallowtail Drive. Medic 32, engine 183, 5280 Pearl Crescent Drive. Difficulty breathing high, respond on 9 EMS 1.

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Medic 1, Engine 9, EMS 11, East Broad Street and North 3rd Street, pedestrian struck. Respond on 9 EMS 1.

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1: Do you guys have any information on what floor the station is in the Red Rider River Flight?
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1: Do you have any information from CP on which level of parking garage they're located on?

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1: Good night, go.
0: Yeah, I just saw this run. I've been listening. Listen, do not go there unless police are there. According to their car, 33A is on the way, but has not arrived yet. Do not approach that patient. That patient until police are there.
1: Are you blue face?

0: 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We called them. They said they'd try to step it up. We'll see what that does.
1: Message to you. 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

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Injured person. Medic 161378, Cheyenne Way. Injured person. 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

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Respond on 9 EMS 1. Medic 823. 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Cross of Dead End and Kimberly Parkway North. Medic 823. Engine 4. 25 06 Burgundy Lane. Unconscious person. Respond on 9 EMS 1. Respond on 9 EMS 1. Medic 806. Home full. 1289 East Dublin Granville Road. Room 104. Abdominal pain. Cross of ramp from I-71 northbound to State Route 161. Ramp and cab drive. Medic 806. Home full. 1289 East Dublin Granville Road. Room 104. Abdominal pain. Respond on 9 EMS 1.

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Top of the Lance Road and Covington Road. 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Respond on 10 Bravo.

West 5th Avenue, Ilverson, cross of Cass Street and Delishnitz Avenue, Medic 25, White Castle, 915 West 5th Avenue, Ilverson. Respond on 9 EMS 1. Respond on 9 extrication. Medic 181, engine 23, I-270 northbound at East Main Street. Vehicle accident. Medic 181, engine 23, I-270 northbound at East Main Street. Vehicle accident. Respond on 9 extrication.

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0: 181. Yeah, or 270 south, trying to flip around to get to the express lanes for Main Street exit is closed, so we're going to only be able to access the local lanes. We're going to be pulling up here now in the next 30 seconds to let you know if it's on, which side of the barricade it's on.
1: Okay, thank you.

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So you might want to call someone to kind of lay it out. And but we can't block traffic. CPDR is already on scene. You're clear. I'll get you.

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Caller's passed by. 10 on 14, 12, 10.

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There's some sort of chemical mixing in there, and the whole place.

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Medic 2, Engine 2, Hawthorne Grove, 550 East Rich Street, Chest Pain High. 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

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Medic 815. Engine 15. 314 Rhodes Avenue. Difficulty breathing high. Cross of Franklin Avenue and Elliott Alley. Medic 815. Engine 15. 314 Rhodes Avenue. Difficulty breathing high. Respond on 9 EMS 1.

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Fire alarm, engine 25, ladder 13, respond on 10 Alpha.

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Medic 34. Engine 34. 5490 Royal Point Drive. Test Bay High. Cross of Passage Creek Drive and Flatbush Drive. Medic 34. Engine 34. 5490 Royal Point Drive. Chest pain high. Respond on 9 EMS 1.

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1: Okay.
0: Around team, we got a dump truck should be damaged. We got waivers. We'll be out of that state.
1: Message.

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1: Each of you is most of it on southbound.
2: 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His truck is on the southbound side. He has exited over the wall. He is awake. Looks like it's just going to be minor injuries so far.
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0: 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So, the neighbor, they told him, just walk out and leave, so I'm not sure.
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Difficulty breathing, high. Respond on 9 EMS 1.

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Respond on 9 EMS 1.

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0: 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Cross Street, Diley Road North, and Old Diley Road. Respond on Mac EMS 1, 1455 hours.
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1: 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Medic 812, Engine 51, 1251 Dublin Road, unconscious person. Respond on 9 EMS 1. Respond on 9 EMS 1. Medic 51, Engine 24, 5842 Arborwood Drive. Apartment D, injured in fall, cross of Arborwood Court and dead end. Medic 61, Engine 24, 5842 Arborwood Drive. Apartment D, injured in fall, respond on 9 EMS 1.

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CityGate Drive. Difficulty breathing, high. Respond on 9 EMS 1. Engine 27/1, 2499 Flayshire Drive, / cross of Saltergate Drive and Sandbrook Road. 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Respond on 9 EMS 1, Ladder 27, Medic 11, OSP Columbus Town Center, 2865 West Dublin Granville Road, injured in fall, cross of Danbury Place and Ohio State University Airport, Ladder 27, Medic 11, OSP Columbus Town Center, 2865 West Dublin Granville Road, injured in fall, respond on 9 EMS 1.

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1: Beach Road Southwest. Report of a fire, commercial. Engine 141. Medic 141. Ladder 131. Engine 133. Battalion 141. 675 Beach Road Southwest. Report of a fire, commercial. Engine 141. Medic 141. Ladder 131, engine 133, battalion 141, Cross Street, Dark State Road, Southwest, North Road, Southwest, and Ganton Parkway, 15:08 hours. 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

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Respond on 9 EMS 1, Medic 8899 East Broad Street, floor 4, ill person. Cross of North 17th Street and South 18th Street, Medic 8899 East Broad Street, floor 4, ill person. Respond on 9 EMS 1.

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Discord at Hellier, injured person, cross street of East Link Boulevard, respond on Northwest EMF 1.

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1: 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We've been having issues with it, so we notified them to go ahead and get a and put it in test move, and they're going to do a fire watch.
0: Okay.

0: 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So we notified them to go ahead and get a plug again, put it in test mode, and they're going to do a fire block.
1: No, that's not going to be.

Respond on 9 EMS 1. Medic 31. 1373 Iliad Court. Abdominal pain. Cross of dead end. And Fringe Tree Drive. Medic 31. 1373 Iliad Court. Abdominal pain. Respond on 9 EMS 1. Respond on 9 EMS 1. Medic 183, 2866, Ricky Bell, Maine. E for cold emergency. Cross of Benjamin Drive and Yankee Doodle Drive. Medic 183, 2866, Ricky Bell, Maine. E for cold emergency. Respond on 9 EMS 1.

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1: Could you start me SO2 to this scene? 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

respond on 9 EMS 1, Medic 32, 2866, Liberty Bell, Maine, heat or cold emergency, cross off Benjamin Drive and Yankee Doodle Drive. Medic 32, 2866, Liberty Bell, Maine, heat or cold emergency, respond on 9 EMS 1. Respond on 9 EMS 1. Medic 181, 84 East Hocking Street, ill person, cross of North Trine Street and Hocking Street. Medic 181, 84 East Hocking Street, ill person, respond on 9 EMS 1.

0: people involved with us to continue to do the theme of our accident.
1: Okay, sir, we'll get to OSU PD out then.
0: Sir, OSU PD is here. All I need is SO2 and a Battalion 3 notified.
1: Okay, sir,

Medic, 20, Eastgate Elementary School, 1925, Stratford, Bay, ill person, cross of Chancery Way and Greenway Avenue North. Medic, 20, Eastgate Elementary School, 1925, Stratford Way, ill person, respond on 9 EMS 1.

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Respond on 9 EMS 1, Medic 806, 5604, Cartwright Lane, ill person, cross of Ponderosa Drive. Medic 806, 5604, Cartwright Lane, ill person. Respond on 9 EMS 1.

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Water flow alarm. Engine 4, ladder 15. Cross of Sobek Road and Seekout 104 westbound. 2660, Winchester Pike. Water flow alarm. Engine 4, ladder 15. Respond on 10 Alpha,

Ice Street, unconscious overdose, cross of East 17th Avenue and West 18th Avenue, medic 7, engine 7, flyables, 1952 North High Street, unconscious overdose, respond on 9 EMS 1. Respond on 9 EMS 1, engine 17, Glenwood Methodist Church, 2833 Valley View Drive, person down, signal X, cross of Northwest Moore Avenue and North Peg Avenue, engine 17, Glenwood Methodist Church, 2833 Valley View Drive, person down, signal X, respond on 9 EMS 1. Respond on 9 EMS 1, Medic 8, OSU Carepoint East, 543 Taylor Avenue, allergic reaction, cross of Superior Street and Leonard Avenue, Medic 8, OSU Carepoint East, 543 Taylor Avenue, allergic reaction, respond on 9 EMS 1.

0: 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Net 83, 4160, Truman Boulevard, Stone Oak Retirement Resort, Ilkirchen. Off Street of Truman Court, respond on Northwest EMS 1.
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Medic 25, Campbell Live, 405 Neal Avenue, Heat or Cold Emergency, Response on 9 EMS 1.

1, Medic, 15, Capital University Apartments, 2130 Astor Avenue, Viaduct, emergency, cross of Dead End, and Sheridan Park Court, Medic, 15, Capital University Apartments, 2130 Astor Avenue, diabetic emergency, respond on 9 EMS 1.

School, 1160 Ann Street, Cedar, cross of East Dessler Avenue and Klein Street. Medic 3, South High School, 1160 Ann Street, Cedar. Respond on 9 EMS 1. North High Street, Apartment C2, injured in fall, cross of Leland Avenue and FitzHenry Boulevard. Medic 13, North High Street, Apartment C2, injured in fall. Respond on 9 EMS 1.

respond on 9 EMS 1, medic 8, 18, engine 18, stroke 1, 2250 Medina Avenue, possible CDA, cross of Clinton Street and East Tompkins Street, medic 8, 18, engine 18, stroke 1, 2250 Medina Avenue, possible CDA, respond on 9 EMS 1. Respond on 9 EMS 1. Medic 15, 2115 Astor Avenue, diabetic emergency, cross of Dead End and Sheridan Park Court. Medic 15, 2115 Astor Avenue, diabetic emergency, respond on 9 EMS 1.

0: 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Medic 202-296-8 Harlan Drive A, number A,
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Recon on 9 EMS 1, Medic 7, Engine 1, 748 Civitas Avenue, unconscious person, cross of Cornelia Street and Neruda Avenue, Medic 7, Engine 1, 748 Civitas Avenue, unconscious person, Recon on 9 EMS 1. On 9 EMS 1, Medic 15, Engine 14, 1976 Winslow Drive, Apartment 9, possible CBA, cross of Dead End and Haviland Drive, Medic 15, Engine 14, 1976 Winslow Drive, Apartment 9, possible CBA, respond on 9 EMS 1. Respond on 9 EMS 1, Medic 2, South High School, 1160 Ann Street, Caesar, cross of East Bachelor Avenue and Klein Street, Medic 2, South High School, 1160 Ann Street, Caesar, respond on 9 EMS 1.

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1: Engine 9, Tembo Live, 405 Neal Avenue, heat or cold emergency, cross of Roswell Lane and Neal Goodale Connector. 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
1: Sir, we're on the phone with the patient right now. She's saying to go down the hill to the right. There's 8 steps.

0: Yes, sir. Per CPD, they are anywhere here and have cleared the area. We're going to be back in service on that accident crash there.
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184, 184, 5964, trail escort, difficulty breathing. Medic 84, Quint 84, 5964, trail escort, difficulty breathing, cross street of Trail and Drive, respond on Northwest ENS 1.

0: 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Chest pains. Medic 593-10270 Blacklick Eastern Road Northwest. Chest pains. Cross Street, Cape Town Avenue Northwest and Rustic Drive Northwest. Respond on Mech EMS 1. 15:55 hours.
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0: basis of precaution. Caller's not on the scene. Apparently, it's the father who resides at that address had called him and requested medics. There's a history of heart issues there. It doesn't sound like there's anything that you'd need to stage for.
1: Proceed. Thank you.

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Medic 33, Engine 33, Sheets Gas Station, 161 East Campus View Boulevard, unconscious person, respond on 9 ELS 1.

Squawk 92, 570. Squawk 92, 5700. Wilcox Road, unknown emergency, cross street of Ringed Road.

0: 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Engine 113, Meg 111, Engine Rescue 441, 50 East Rock Road. 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Matt Kroger, auto accident, injury. Engine 113, Meg 111, Engine Rescue 441, 50 West Rock Road at Kroger. Correction, 55 West Rock Road at Kroger. Respond on West Coast dispatch, timeout 1601.
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Respond on 9 ELS 1. Medic 51, engine 1, 579 West 5th Avenue, chest pain high, cross of Olentangy River Road and Terry Street. Medic 51, engine 1, 579 West 5th Avenue, chest pain high. Respond on 9 EMS 1.

Race Street, Medic 1729, North Burgess Avenue, ill person. Respond on 9 EMS 1. Respond at 9 EMS 1. Medic 18, Engine 61, 2365, Innis Road. Difficulty breathing high, cross of Westerville Road and Palomero Drive. Medic 18, Engine 61, 2365, Innis Road. Difficulty breathing high, respond on 9 EMS 1. Respond on 9 EMS 1. Medic 2, Engine 2, unconscious person. Off of ramp from I-70 westbound to I-71 northbound ramp, and ramp from I-70 eastbound to I-71 northbound ramp. Medic 2, Engine 2, unconscious person. Respond on 9 EMS 1. Respond on 9 EMS 1, Engine 9, JC Arms Apartments, 266 East Main Street, Personal Assist, Signal X, cross of South Grant Avenue and South 5th Street, Engine 9, JC Arms Apartments, 266 East Main Street, Personal Assist, Signal X, respond on 9 EMS 1.

respond on 9 EMS 1, Medic 1, 874 East 12th Avenue, Ill Prison, cross of Henry Street and Jefferson Avenue. Medic 1, 874 East 12th Avenue, Ill Prison, respond on 9 EMS 1. Respond on 9 EMS 1, Engine 24, Medic 13, 4286 Dresden Street, Apartment 211, Ill Prison, cross of Shanley Drive and Belcher Drive, Engine 24, Medic 13, 4286 Dresden Street, Apartment 211, Ill Prison, respond on 9 EMS 1. Respond on 9 EMS 1, Engine 24, 4286 Dresden Street, Apartment 211, Ill Prison, cross of Shanley Drive and Belcher Drive, Engine 24, 4286 Dresden Street, Apartment 211, Ill Prison, respond on 9 EMS 1.

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Respond on Net EMS 2, 16, 11 hours.

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0: Yeah, two cars involved look like moderate damage. Appears to be one still in the vehicle. We are investigating.
1: Two cars, moderate damage. You're investigating one still in the vehicle, 1614.

alarm. Engine 14, ladder 2, cross of Yeager Street and Brock Street, 206 Hanford Street. 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Engine 14, ladder 2, respond on 10 Alpha.

0: respond on 9 EMS 1, Medic 20, 2032 Maryland Avenue, Apartment 8, ill person, cross off Chancery Way and Maryhill Drive. Medic 20, 2032 Maryland Avenue, Apartment A, ill person, respond on 9 EMS 1.
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Hi, respond on 9EMS1. Nine EMS one, medic 192, 4501 Sullivan Avenue, OB, cross of Industrial Mile Road and Country West Drive. Medic 192, 4501 Sullivan Avenue, OB, respond on 9EMS one.

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Respond on 9EMS1.

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EMS 151, 760 Robinwood Avenue, Apartment B, Well-Being Check. Cross Street, Elm Street, and East Main Street. Respond on next EMS 1, 1622 hours.

responder on IES 1, engine 29, EMS 13, 5443, Blue Cloud, Maine, possible DOA, cross up, dead end, and Crazy Horse, Maine, engine 29, EMS 13, 5443, Blue Cloud, Maine, possible DOA, respond on 9 EMS 1.

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0: 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We're waiting on CPD. We're seeing it.
1: 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Thank you, sir.
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ES1, Medic 817, 468 Nishoba Avenue, ill person, cross of Vermont Avenue and Sullivan Avenue, Medic 817, 468 Nishoba Avenue, ill person, respond on 9 EMS1. Respond on 9 EMS1. Medic 525 Nell Bixby Road, room 137. Injured in fall, cross of Bastille Place and East Broad Street. Medic 525 Nell Bixby Road, room 137. Injured in fall, respond on 9 EMS1.

0: 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Plan 27, plan manageable. 25 has accountability.
1: There's 25 on scene. High rise, don't return. 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Got investigating.

Medic 154760 Robinwood Avenue, Apartment B, Ilverson. Medic 154. Medic 154760 Robinwood Avenue, Apartment B, Ilverson. Medic 154. Cross Street, Elm Street, and East Main Street. Respond on Medic EMS 1. 1640 hours.

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Medic 8-15. 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Respond on 9 EMS 1. Respond on 9 EMS 1. Medic 3. 1108 Parsons Avenue. Diabetic emergency. Cross off Flying Street and East Stewart Avenue. Medic 3. 1108 Parsons Avenue. Diabetic emergency. Respond on 9 EMS 1.

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0: 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Medic 35, 831 Acorn Grove Drive, Apartment 106, Medical Alarm, respond on 9 EMS 1. Coon Pass Road, Township Flyer, Letter 32, Battalion 6, cross of Columbus Lancaster Road and Election House Road. 4087 Coon Pass Road, Township Flyer, Ladder 32, Battalion 6. 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Respond on 9 ES 1, Medic 815, 514 Lindworth Avenue, Injured Person, cross of East Fulton Street and East Angler Street. Medic 815. 513 Linwood Avenue, injured person, respond on 9 EMS 1. Respond on 9 EMS 1, engine 24, 3978 Carl Road, apartment 27, EMS eval signal X, cross of Stonegate Square West and Ferris Road, engine 24. 3978 Carl Road, Apartment 27, EMS eval signal X, respond on 9 EMS 1. Respond on 9 EMS 1, Medic 815, 513 Lipwood Avenue, injured person, cross of East Fulton Street and East Angler Street, Medic 815. 513 Linwood Avenue, injured person, respond on 9 EMS 1.
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0: Abdominal pain. 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Respond on 10 Bravo. Respond on 10 Bravo, engine 16, 933 Moon Road, fire service run, cross of Eisenhower Road and Mays Road, engine 16, 933 Moon Road, fire service run, respond on 10 Bravo.

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0: 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Difficulty breathing.
1: Two 70 Blackwood Eastern Road Northwest. Ill person. Medic 592-10270 Blackwood Eastern Road Northwest. Ill person. Cross Street 2 Northwest and Rustic Road Northwest. Respond at next EMS 1 1723 hours.

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Ill person. 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

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Medic 591-10270 Blackley Eastern Road Northwest, Ilkerson. Cross Street, Cape Town Avenue Northwest, and Rustic Drive Northwest. Respond on Medic EMS 1. 17:25 hours. EMS, Medic 202, Engine 202, 2811, Langner Drive, cross of 7 Road and River Avenue, then Medic Row, respond on Southwest EMS.

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Medic 592-129, Lagnos Court, back pain. Cross Street, dead end, and Courtright Drive East. Respond on next EMS 1, 1726 hours.

09 Walshire Drive, difficulty breathing, cross of Devonhurst Drive, Exhale Road, Medic 23, 5409 Walshire Drive, difficulty breathing, respond on 9 EMS 1.

Yeah, arrest. Cross of North Hague Avenue and North Harris Avenue. Medic 817. Engine 17. EMS 16. 2740 Carroll Avenue. Cardiac arrest. Respond on 9 EMS 1.

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Engine 33, Red Robin, 1021, Gemini Place, Exodus Crash Detector, off of Polaris Parkway and Antares Avenue. Engine 33, Red Robin, 1021, Gemini Place, Exodus Crash Detector, respond on 9 extrication. Medic 818, 257 Chittenden Avenue, Ilkerson, cross of Summit Street and North 4th Street. Medic 818, 257 Chittenden Avenue, Ilkerson, respond on 9 EMS 1.

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Medic 17, Westview 17, 314 North Tag Avenue, unconscious overdose. Respond on 9 EMS 1.

0: calling the medical 13 at 670 North State Street, San Diego. UPD on scene, probably being the 1011 medical 13, 650 North State Street, at John Eagle, meeting PD for leg pain, in the parking lot, time soon as there's a...
1: ...515, Causeway Road, YMP of Central Ohio, ill person, medic 84, Prince 84, 4515, Causeway Road, Central Ohio, ill person, Croft Street of Woodsview Way, respond on Northwest EMS 1.
2: Receive, shut her down.

respond on 9 EMS 1, medic 24, engine 61, stroke 1, 4040 Cleveland Avenue, possible CDA, cross of Ward Road and Leader Road, medic 24, engine 61, stroke 1, 4040 Cleveland Avenue, possible CDA, respond on 9 EMS 1. Respond on 9 extrication. 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

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Medic 32, 30, 77, Ashmere Drive. Ill person. Cross off Danzel Drive and Annaberg Drive. Medic 32, 30, 77, Ashmere Drive. Ill person. Respond on 9 EMS 1. Respond on 9 EMS 1. Engine 111. Polaris Parkway at I-71. Person down, signal X. Cross off ramp from Polaris Parkway eastbound to I-71 southbound ramp and ramp from I-71 northbound to Polaris Parkway ramp. Engine 111. Polaris Parkway at I-71. Person down, signal X. Respond on 9 EMS 1.

engine surgery on the car. Yes, sir. Do we have CPD from the location of the injury accident?

0: Claire's Parkway by 71 on a person down going with Columbus, Medic Run, Engine 111. On Claire's Parkway by 71 on a person down going with Columbus, respond on 9 EMS 1, timeout 1740.
1: 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Respond on 9 EMS 1.

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1: Apartment CML, prison, cross of Covert Road and Kennard Road, Medic 823, Vardis Bridge Library, 3434 East Middleton Avenue, apartment CML, ill person, respond on 9 EMS 1.

41, North Wagoner Road, vehicle accident. 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

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Respond on next EOS 1, 1749 hours.

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Cedar. Medic 591-10270, Auckland, Eastern Road, Northwest. Cedar. Cross Street, Cape Town Avenue, Northwest, and Rustic Drive, Northwest. 1753 hours.

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1: Respond on 9 EMS 1, Medic 6, the world of Walden Park, 5700 Carl Road, Room 216A, abdominal pain, cross of Cottonwood Drive and Cottonwood Drive, Medic 6, the world of Walden Park, 5700 Carl Road, Room 216A, abdominal pain, respond on 9 EMS 1.
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Respond at 10 Bravo. Respond on 9 EMS 1, Engine 7, East 17th Avenue and North 4th Street. Person down, signal at Engine 7, East 17th Avenue and North 4th Street. Person down, signal at. Respond on 9 EMS 1.

Refon on 9EMS1, Medic 17, Academy Police, 1000 North Tag Avenue, injured person, cross of Fisher Road and Columbus Police Academy Access Road, Medic 17, Academy Police, 1000 North Tag Avenue, injured person, respond on 9EMS1. 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

respond on line EMS 1. Medic 14, 1239 Oak Grove Avenue, injured in fall. Off of East Dissler Avenue and East Stewart Avenue. Medic 14, 1239 Oak Grove Avenue, injured in fall. Respond on 9 EMS 1. Cedar Hill Road, Township Prior, Engine 182, Medic 182, Battalion 181, off of Lancaster Circleville Road and Oak Road, 2436 Cedar Hill Road, Township Prior, Engine 182, Medic 182, Battalion 181. Respond on 9 EMS 1. Medic 20, 2835 East 13th Avenue. Injured person. Cross of North Cassidy Avenue and Alton Avenue. Medic 20, 2835 East 13th Avenue. Injured person. Respond on 9 EMS 1.

on IELF 1, Medic 181, Engin 181, Whiteboard Madison High School, 4475 South Hamilton Road, Chest Pain High, Cross of Firehouse Lane and Directors Boulevard, Medic 181, Engin 181, Whiteboard Madison High School, 4475 South Hamilton Road, Chest Pain High, respond on IELF 1. Respond on 9 EMS 1, Medic 5, Engine 23, 4958 Boulder Drive, difficulty breathing high, cross of Lane Drive and Lillian Lane, Medic 5, Engine 23, 4958 Boulder Drive, difficulty breathing high, respond on 9 EMS 1.

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1: 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Cross of East Dessler Avenue and East Stewart Avenue. Engine 14, 1239 Oakwood Avenue. Injured in fall. Respond on
0: 9 EMF 1.

Cross Street, Cape Town Avenue, Northwest, and Rustic Lodge, Northwest. Respond on Vic EMS 1, 18, 19 hours. Rescue 592-10270 Blacklick Eastern Road, Northwest. Kept in. Rescue 592-10270 Blacklick Eastern Road, Northwest. Kept Pains. Cross Street, Cape Town Avenue, Northwest, and Rustic Drive, Northwest. Respond on next EMS 1, 18, 19 hours.

on a 9EMS1, Medic 23, and then 183, the flat on Kimberly, 2459 Kimberly Parkway East, apartment D4, difficulty breathing high, cross of dead end, and Maxway Avenue, Medic 23, engine 183, the flat on Kimberly, 2459 Kimberly Parkway East, apartment D4, difficulty breathing high, respond on 9EMS1.

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Respond at 9 EMS 1. Respond on 9 EMS 1. Medic 8. Edmund 8. 1073 Franklin Avenue. Apartment B. Just Payne High. Cross of South 22nd Street and South Ohio Avenue. Medic 8. Engine 8. 1073 Franklin Avenue. Apartment B. Just Payne High. Respond on 9 EMS 1.

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1, engine 181, medic 183, 180, Jones Place, unconscious person, cross of fire drive, and carriage place, engine 181, medic 183, 180, Jones Place, unconscious person, respond on 9 EMS 1.

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1: Ladder 32 responding 1830.

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0: 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Report of a fire, resident. 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Report of a fire, resident. 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

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Medic 823, Station 23, 4451 East Livingston Avenue, Ilkerson, respond on 9EMS1.

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East 15th Avenue, EMS Eval Signal X, Cross of Cleophas E. Boulevard and Lewis Avenue, Engine 18, 1265 East 15th Avenue, EMS Eval Signal X, Roshan on 9 EMS 1.

41 North High Street, Ilperson, cross of 8th 9th Avenue and West 10th Avenue, medic 25, walk-in urgent care, 1541 North High Street, Ilperson. Respond on 9 EMS 1.

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Cross of Briar Grove Drive. Medic 182. 5001 Birch Grove Drive. Injured from assault. Respond on 9 police fire.

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Respond on 9 EMS 1. Medic 18, EMS 13, 1318 North Grand Avenue, apartment 107, interposing, cross of East 7th Avenue and East 8th Avenue. Medic 18, EMS 13, 1318 North Grand Avenue, apartment 107, interposing. Respond on 9 EMS 1.

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Respond on 9 EMS 1.

19 High Street, Lot 58. Difficulty breathing high, cross of Leland Avenue and Fitz Henry Boulevard. Medic 19, Engine 19, 5019 North High Street, Lot 58. Difficulty breathing high, respond on 9 EMS 1.

Medic 83, Engine 83, 4656, Buckeye Avenue North, difficulty breathing. Medic 83, Engine 83, 4656, Buckeye Avenue North, difficulty breathing, respond on Northwest EMS 1.

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Respond on not ELS 1, medic 818, engine 7, 1398 East 26th Avenue, difficulty breathing high, cross of Cleveland Avenue and Preston Street, medic 818, engine 7, 1398 East 26th Avenue, difficulty breathing high, respond on 9 EMS 1. X3, 2987 Kilcullen Drive, ill person, cross of Unlabeled Land Road and Downhill Drive, medic 30, 2987 Kilcullen Drive, ill person, respond on 9 ELS 1.

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1: 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We're taking one of the guys from engine 181 and give them a card.
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We saw at IEMS 1, Medic 1, Engine 18, 13 for the seat on the street, difficulty breathing high, cross of 8th Avenue and 87th Avenue. Medic 1, Engine 18, 13 70 Summit Street, difficulty breathing high, respond at 9 EMS 1.

Apartment D, Conscious Overdose, Cross of East Clearview Avenue and Proprietors Road, EMS 12, 477 East Stafford Avenue, Apartment D, Conscious Overdose, respond on 63 Northwest, EMS 1.

Study Summit Street, difficulty breathing high, cross off East 8th Avenue and 7th Avenue, Engine 7, 1370 Summit Street, difficulty breathing high, respond on 9 ELS 1.

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Engine 14, ladder 15. 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Engine 14, ladder 15. Respond on 10 Alpha. Respond on 9 EMS 1. Medic 61. 1736 Northridge Road. Diabetic emergency. Cross off Oaklawn Street and Kenlawn Street. Medic 61. 1736 Northridge Road. Diabetic emergency. Respond on 9 EMS 1.

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1: 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Respond on 9 EMS 1, Medic 24, 1736 North Ridge Road, diabetic emergency, cross off Oaklawn Street and Kenmont Street, Medic 24, 1736 North Ridge Road, diabetic emergency, respond on 9 EMS 1.

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Engine 83, 81, 4787, Fremont Club Drive, Darby Glenner Hinton Rehab, Victor Brayden, Cross Street of Davidson Road, respond to Southwest EMS 1.

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Vehicle accident. 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South High Street and East Whittier Street. 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

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Respond on 10 Bravo, engine 10, 147 North Nippers Avenue, full fire, cross of Wendell Avenue and Merrimack Street, engine 10, 147 North Guilford Avenue, full fire, respond on 10 Bravo.

South Powder Avenue, Room 228, ill person, cross of West Capitol Street and Mount Carmel Mall, Medic 812, Pacific Care, 44, South Powder Avenue, Room 228, ill person, respond on 9 EMS 1.

to Infall, cross of Graves Road and Beacon Road, Medic 192, 741 Kingsford Road, Apartment A, Injured Infall, respond at 9 EMS 1. 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

Respond at 9 EMS 1, Medic 817, 351 North Virgins Avenue, ill person, cross of Beach Avenue and dead end. Medic 817, 351 North Virgins Avenue, ill person, respond at 9 EMS 1. 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

0: 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Message received, you want toned?
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1: 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Nothing showing. It's not been evacuated. You'll be investigating.

Air, 44, South Tower Avenue, Room 228, Ilperson, off of West Capitol Street and Mount Carmel Mall, Engine 10, Majestic Air, 44, South Tower Avenue, Room 228, Ilperson. 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

EMS 1, Medic 16, 3200 Lisbon Street, Ilverton, cross of Huey Road and Oakland Park Avenue. Medic 16, 3200 Dresden Street, Ilverton. Respond on 9 EMS 1.

16, 283 Dana Avenue, Chesapeake, High, cross of Sullivan Avenue and West Ridge Street. Medic 10, Rescue 17, 283 Dana Avenue, Chesapeake, High. Respond at 9 ELS 1.

Medic 11, Engine 111, 131 Moss Road, Room 210 at Big Blue of Westerville on injury from a fall, Medic Run. Medic 111, Engine 111, 131 Moss Road, Room 210 at Gables of Westerville on injury from a fall, respond on Westerville, dispatch timeout, 1951.

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